0: Topeka's big 94.5 country. Speed Up, one of my favorite binges when it's on is Diners, Drive-Ins, and Dives. And Guy Fieri, his big secret isn't metabolism, it's editing. There's a streamer named Dr. Spaghetti broke down a bunch of Guy's food clips and says, yeah, we see him bite, chew, make the face, but we almost never see him swallow the food. Which honestly is the most relatable thing Guy's ever done. You think I want to eat 7 brisket sandwiches in one afternoon? No, I want the paycheck and the bowling shirt. The tricks are pretty good too. Camera cuts, food packed in the cheek like a squirrel preparing for winter, and in one clip he allegedly bites food from chopsticks. Except there's no food in the chopsticks. That's not Diners, Drive-Ins, and Dives. That's magic, misdirection, and mild heartburn. Meanwhile, Gordon Ramsay is out here actually swallowing food like a maniac. Rookie move, Gordon.
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13: A heat advisory remains in effect. Lows dip down to about 75 tonight under partly cloudy skies. Slight chance of thunderstorms tomorrow. High of 94. Lows around 73 tomorrow night. Slight chance of thunderstorms. Slight chance of thunderstorms Thursday. Daytime highs approaching 91. 85. Ample sunshine expected Friday. I'm staff meteorologist Laura Lockwood.
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Big hits, big stars, big 94.5 country. A stranger saw something in the middle of the road and did what a lot of people hope that we would do, but aren't always sure we would. Tell you all about it coming up next in your Good Vibe Stories, brought to you by Eggland's Best. 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

0: Topeka's big 94.5 country. So I saw this story out of Memphis, and honestly, it feels like a reminder that we all needed. There's a woman spotted a three-year-old little girl wandering alone near traffic, not on a sidewalk, not with a parent chasing after her, just out there. And instead of assuming somebody else would handle it, she pulled over, got the little girl out of danger, comforted her, and started piecing together clues until she could get her safely back to her parents. The part that got me was when they asked why she stopped. She said it takes a village. And for all the talk about how disconnected everybody is these days, every now and then somebody shows us the village is still there. It's just wearing yoga pants, running late, and pulling over on the side of the road to save the day. Turns out not all heroes wear capes. Some just have enough common sense to stop the car. That's your good vibes.
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0: Taylor Swift dropped a new song Friday called I Knew It, I Knew You for Toy Story 5, and apparently the internet immediately started arguing about whether it's actually country music, which honestly is the most country music thing that could happen. Meanwhile, while we're all debating genres, Taylor's over here breaking streaming records. The song was written for Jesse from Toy Story, and Taylor says getting right for that character felt like coming home musically. She even called it a return to her country roots. Here's my favorite part. We now live in a world where a song about animated toys can spark a bigger country music debate than half the songs actually playing on country radio. Like, at this point, if Taylor released an album of her reading IKEA instructions, it'd be number one by lunch, and we'd still spend 3 weeks arguing about what genre it is. That's your breakdown.
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5: Lows level off around 75 tonight under partly cloudy skies. Sunshine mixed with clouds.

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2: Lows level off around 75 tonight under partly cloudy skies. Sunshine mixed with clouds at times again. Tomorrow, slight chance of thunderstorms. Daytime highs approaching 94. Slight chance of thunderstorms tomorrow night. Lows dip down to about 73, partly cloudy. Slight chance of thunderstorms Thursday. High temperatures reach up to 91. 85, ample sunshine expected Friday. I'm staff meteorologist Laura Lockwood.
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Apparently, dating has become the romantic equivalent of a batting cage. You're not looking for the one, you're just taking some swings. If you're sick and tired of single life, you're going to want to hear about this next. New truck, big.

0: Topeka's Big 94.5 Country. It's B-Dub, and I just learned about this new dating trend called practice dating. And honestly, it sounds like something we'd invent after getting burned by one too many dating apps. The idea is you go on dates with people who aren't normally your type. Not because you're looking for wedding venues by dessert, but because you're basically getting your dating reps in. I kind of get it. Somewhere along the way, we started treating every single first date like it's an audition for a lifetime contract. Now, that's a lot of pressure for two people who haven't even agreed on an appetizer yet. The theory is that when you stop obsessing over whether someone checks every box, you're more relaxed, more yourself, maybe even better at connecting with people. Of course, if you're the person being practiced on without knowing it, that's less of a date and more of a live-action training exercise. And nobody wants to find out they were somebody else's warm-up lap.
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1: 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We've got Stream It or Skip It coming up in a minute. 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

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And if you're like most people, you're treating that notification like it's a text from an ex. That's next.

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Keith Urban drops Flow State on Friday. He's hanging with us all this week. We'll have more of our conversation with Keith Urban on the show tomorrow.

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Big 94.5 country. We know Taylor Swift dropped a country song for Toy Story 5, and apparently we're all arguing over the definition of country again. Shocking. I know. That's coming up next in the breakdown. 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
0: Taylor Swift has a new song out for Toy Story 5 called I Knew It, I Knew You. And within 24 hours, it basically did what Taylor Swift songs do. Break records and make the rest of us question our career choices. Became Spotify's most streamed country song in a single day on Friday by a female artist. Had Amazon Music's biggest global debut of 2026 and set Apple Music records for both soundtrack songs and country singles this year. Now the debate isn't whether it's popular. People are asking whether it's actually country. Leans into banjo, harmonica, some of that early Taylor storytelling vibe. But depending on who you ask, it's either country, pop country, country adjacent, or just Taylor creating her own zip code on the genre map. Meanwhile, I'm over here realizing Toy Story's been around long enough that Jesse now has a Taylor Swift soundtrack. Like, if that doesn't make you feel a little older today, nothing will. By the way, the song, I like it. It's old school Tay. And by the way, she accomplished something that no other female artist has done in country radio history, and that has closed the entire chart reporting panel on Impact Day yesterday. Congrats to Taylor and her team. That's your breakdown.
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13: Lows level off around 75, overnight under partly cloudy skies. Sunshine mixed with clouds at times again. Wednesday, slight chance of thunderstorms. Daytime highs approaching 94. Slight chance for storms. Wednesday night, lows level off around 73, partly cloudy. Slight chance for storms. Thursday, highs level off around 91. 85, bright sunshine Friday. I'm staff meteorologist Laura Lockwood.
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0: Here's your updated forecast from the Certified Transmission Weather Center.
2: Lows level off around 76 overnight under partly cloudy skies. Sunshine mixed with clouds at times again. Wednesday, slight chance of thunderstorms. Daytime highs approaching 94. Partly cloudy Wednesday night. Slight chance for storms. Lows level off around 73. High of 91 Thursday with a slight chance for storms. 85 sunny skies Friday. I'm staff meteorologist Laura Lockwood.
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1: Topeka weather.
0: Here's your updated forecast from the Certified Transmission Weather Center.
2: Lows of aloft around 76 overnight under partly cloudy skies. Sunshine mixed with clouds at times again. Wednesday, slight chance of thunderstorms. Daytime highs approaching 94. Partly cloudy Wednesday night. Slight chance for storms. Lows of aloft around 73. High of 91 Thursday with a slight chance for storms. 85 sunny skies Friday. I'm staff meteorologist Laura Lockwood.
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0: Ample sunshine expected Friday. I'm staff meteorologist Laura Lockwood.
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0: Chance of thunderstorms Wednesday night, lows around 73. Partly cloudy skies. Chance for storms Thursday, high temperatures reach up to 91. 86, ample sunshine expected Friday. I'm staff meteorologist Laura Lockwood.
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0: Here's your updated forecast from the Certified Transmission Weather Center.
2: Lows dip down to about 76 overnight under partly cloudy skies. Sunshine mixed with clouds at times again. Wednesday, chance of thunderstorms. Daytime highs approaching 94. Chance of thunderstorms Wednesday night. Lows level off around 73. Partly cloudy skies. Daytime highs approaching 91 Thursday with a chance of thunderstorms. 86 bright sunshine Friday. I'm staff meteorologist Laura Lockwood.
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0: 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Here's your updated forecast from the Certified Transmission Weather Center.
3: Chance of thunderstorms today. Otherwise, sunshine mixed with clouds at times. High temperatures reach up to 94. Partly cloudy skies tonight. Chance of thunderstorms, 73. Mainly sunny skies tomorrow. Chance for storms. High temperatures reach up to 91. Ample sunshine expected Friday, with daytime highs approaching 86. 88, thunderstorms likely Saturday. I'm staff meteorologist Laura Lockwood.

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1: Topeka weather.
0: Here's your updated forecast from the Certified Transmission Weather Center.
2: Chance of thunderstorms today. Otherwise, sunshine mixed with clouds at times. High temperatures reach up to 94. Partly cloudy skies tonight. Chance of thunderstorms, 73. Mainly sunny skies tomorrow. Chance for storms. High temperatures reach up to 91. Ample sunshine expected Friday, with daytime highs approaching 86. 88, thunderstorms likely Saturday. I'm staff meteorologist Laura Lockwood.
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Hey, welcome to the Bradley J Morning Show, and let's kick things off with missing a golden opportunity at some point. It's happened to us, right? But the question is, what's your biggest, how did I not see that moment? 785-290-9494.

0: Luke Combs, Sleepless in a Hotel Room, Bradley J, and the big 94.5 Country Morning Show, talking about golden opportunities. Take a listen to this TikToker. His name is Mario, and he had a little embarrassing moment and totally missed it when this woman was trying to, was trying to get some info, like his phone number from him, and he was just kind of like,
1: I'm at the gym working out, and this beautiful young woman walks up to me and says, how many sets do you have left? And I said, oh, I got one. And she goes, well, I was gonna put my number in your phone and then you could text me when you were done. And I literally said, well, no, this is my last set. So, I mean, you could wait right there, or I could wave you down. I'll hold it for you if you want. I didn't even know I was getting hit on. I've never had a woman ask for my number my entire life. She literally was staring at me and she was like, well, I'm just trying to get your number. And I was like, oh, I literally fumbled the bag and I was anyways, ladies, shoot your shot, because I'm telling you right now, he won't even know it's happening.
0: Yeah, we'll just let it go right over our head. It's one of the things we're really good at as men, just boop right over the head, man. You ever fumbled a golden opportunity? When was the last time? 785-290-9494.
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5: Here's your updated forecast from the Certified Transmission Weather Center.
6: Chance of thunderstorms today. Otherwise, sunshine mixed with clouds at times. High temperatures reach up to 94. Partly cloudy skies tonight. Chance of thunderstorms, 73. Mainly sunny skies tomorrow. Chance for storms. High temperatures reach up to 91. Ample sunshine expected Friday, with daytime highs approaching 86. 88, thunderstorms likely Saturday. I'm staff meteorologist Laura Lockwood.
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Hey, are you like me and you're thinking of a summer getaway? I know this morning you got up, you got your coffee, you're getting the kids ready, you're getting your partner ready, and then all of a sudden you're like, you know what, we need to get away. Well, you might be surprised where Americans are choosing to spend their vacation dollars this year. I'll fill you in. Maybe you'll want to go to one of these.

0: 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And if you're interested in getting a DUI on a pontoon boat, press 7 for Florida. 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

0: Okay, so here's my story about this chicken. It wandered into a Chick-fil-A drive-thru, and luckily some neighbors to Chick-fil-A and staff members stepped in to help guide the chicken to safety, and thankfully it's doing just fine now. It's not chicken in Chick-fil-A, but it did make me wonder, have you ever seen, or maybe you were a part of a perfectly ironic or a fittingly appropriate moment, like that chicken, or maybe, I don't know, crashing into a drive safety sign?
1: Well, Saturday, my sister and my niece and I, we went to see the Masters of the Universe movie, and it had rained, so the window in the car was like kind of steamed over a little bit. And I was sitting in the back seat, and I looked up at the front windshield, and I kid you not, I saw a skeleton face. We had just seen Skeletor in the movie, and I saw a skeleton face in the steam in the window.
0: That would have freaked me out a little bit. Just a little bit. Okay, a little more than a little bit. 785-290-9494. Ever seen or been a part of a perfectly ironic or fittingly appropriate moment? What happened, and why was it so perfectly ironic?
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15: Here's your updated forecast from the Certified Transmission Weather Center.
16: Chance of thunderstorms today. Otherwise, sunshine mixed with clouds at times. High temperatures reach up to 94. Partly cloudy skies tonight. Chance of thunderstorms, 73. Mainly sunny skies tomorrow. Chance for storms. High temperatures reach up to 91. Ample sunshine expected Friday, with daytime highs approaching 86. 88, thunderstorms likely Saturday. I'm staff meteorologist Laura Lockwood.
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And, you know, this weekend's coming up, right? And if you've been paying attention, which I know you have, because you all turn your homework in on time, we got a winning weekend coming up. Yeah, I'll be listening. Details. Hey, you can win a pair of the hottest country concert summer tickets from 94.5 Country.

Coming up, my good news story. And you never know when you'll be called on to help someone, right? Well, coming up, a woman found that out in a big way in the middle of the night. I got more on my good news story coming up after the one and only

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1: All right, my good news story is about a Canadian woman who was woken up in the middle of the night by a 12-year-old neighbor who needed help with his unresponsive dad. So the woman jumped into action and performed CPR for about 10 minutes on the man. She followed instructions from 9/11 and kept the man alive until paramedics arrived. Here she is explaining. Now, note before she explains, the dad is now recovering from a heart attack.
2: Saturday at 3 in the morning, and my doorbell goes. He was so brave, being able to go door to door to get help for his dad, and that he saved his dad. And we run into his house, and his dad is on the floor, unresponsive. I like to think if my daughter was in that,
3: somebody would be there to do the same.
2: We kept going, paramedics ran in. One of them knelt down with me, said, I'm taking over.
0: Bradley J's Good News Story, brought to you by Plato's Closet, where great deals on gently used fashion are always in style. 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
11: This is not headline news. FIFA has banned the use of vuvuzelas at the World Cup. Technically, they said fans can only use them when a team scores, but that's basically the same thing. Sharon Osbourne says the AI version of Ozzy that she's developing is not a cash grab. She says all the money it makes will be direct deposited. Nick Reiner says he wants his inheritance. Hell, he thought he'd take a stab at it. And a California woman found 20 sticks of dynamite in her garage. And since it was California, she also found a disheveled Mickey Rourke. This is not headline news.
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All right, so I got a story this morning involving brownies, a public meeting, and, well, a decision that has people asking, what were they thinking? Oh, yeah, I think you know where this story's going. We'll see if you're right coming up.

0: Okay, so this might be one of the wildest ways someone has ever made a point at a public meeting. I don't know, but a woman in Mass showed up to a town meeting, had a plate full of brownies for the members of the local school committee, and before she spoke, she told them the brownies supposedly contained a small amount of laxative. Her point? She was protesting a proposed artificial turf field in her community, and now a police report has been filed. But it's still unclear if she actually broke any laws. Laxative prank. Have you ever fallen prey to this, or were you the one, putting the laxative where it shouldn't have been?
1: Oh, we used to put them in chocolate cookies and feed them to our neighbor.
0: Was there like a reason, or were you just doing this for fun?
1: We just thought it'd be kind of fun, and he just seemed like he deserved it.
0: So at any time, did they like find out you were doing this?
1: Oh, they found out many, many, many years after we just admitted it. You know, we still talk to them, so, yeah, we admitted the things we did to each other.
0: Oh, so this is something you guys had been doing back and forth. Did they kind of think something was up, or were they just in the dark?
1: They thought something was up, but never knew what was going on just because of our young age and whatnot. But, yeah, they were fine with it.
0: They were fine with it, as long as they could prank you back. So it was, you know, oh, you got us, ha-ha. Look out, we're coming for you. Do you know someone who was the victim of a laxative prank like that? Who pulled it off, and what did they hide the laxative in? 785-290-9494.
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4: Chance of thunderstorms today. Otherwise, sunshine mixed with clouds at times. High temperatures reach up to 94. Partly cloudy skies tonight. Chance of thunderstorms, 73. Mainly sunny skies tomorrow. Chance for storms. High temperatures reach up to 91. Ample sunshine expected Friday with daytime highs approaching 86. 88, thunderstorms likely Saturday. I'm staff meteorologist Laura Lockwood.
5: Thank you, Laura. And when it comes to pulling a prank with a laxative, you kind of were doing it for a good reason. You were kind of like a superhero when you did it.
6: I was in eighth grade, and I brought chocolate laxatives to the school, and everybody that made fun of somebody or bullied somebody, I was like, oh, I can't eat this chocolate. Will you eat it? I literally handed it to four girls. I had ISS because somebody told me I was handing them out to every bully, and I got ISS instead of getting kicked out of school.

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Hey, it's Bradley Jane coming up from the email bag. One family dinner disagreement has turned into a much bigger issue, and now a mother is wondering if she's done anything wrong.

0: 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Here's Bradley J.
1: All right. My daughter and her boyfriend live a few hours away, and lately they've been visiting less and less. I recently found out that a big reason is because of me. Her boyfriend is a vegetarian, and apparently my daughter is upset that I don't go out of my way to make more vegetarian dishes when they come over. I'm not refusing to feed him. There are usually side dishes, salads, bread, and other things he can eat, and he has never once complained. In fact, he's always polite and seems perfectly happy. My daughter says it's rude that I won't make at least one substantial vegetarian dish or adjust some of my recipes so he has more options. I feel like if someone has a special diet, it's unreasonable to expect every host to redesign the menu around them. Now, my daughter is making this into a bigger issue than her boyfriend ever has, and our relationship is suffering because of it. Am I being an inconsiderate host, or is my daughter expecting too much? Wouldn't the easy fix be to all three of you sit down and you acknowledge that he's a vegetarian and just talk it out? Just be like, hey, is there a vegetarian dish that you would prefer? Or, you know, ask is like, hey, we're not all vegetarians. So I'm kind of doing what I'm doing. And I didn't know, I don't want to leave you out or anything, but is there something that you, because how would you feel if like all of a sudden he just brought over a vegetarian dish and like just sat in front of him at the table every time and ate it? I just think a simpler solution is just sitting down, talking about it and figuring out what you can do. Maybe he is okay just eating the sides that you put out there. It doesn't sound like to me you guys have had a conversation about it. On Facebook, Chris said if you're accepting of him, you should make him comfortable by making him a vegetarian dish. Who knows? You might find you like it as well. That's true as well. But I just think like sitting down and talking it out. Oh, you're a vegetarian. Hey, is there anything that, you know? I think that would be the polite thing to do. Maybe I'm wrong. You got advice? You'd like to weigh in? You can text or call 785-290-9494, or you can go leave your advice comment on our Facebook page.
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Okay. Every family has that one road trip rule. You know the one I'm talking about. What's yours? 785-290-9494. Because there is one dad who actually came up with a strategy for road trips that's actually got people talking, and they're digging what he's laying down. I'll tell you what that is coming up. Well,

0: again.
1: Okay, so before I get to this dad's great strategy for a road trip, because be honest, I've never run across any planning for a road trip that's actually worked. But summer road trips are coming up, we all know. And if you don't have a set of steadfast rules to keep the trip fun, safe, and sane, it would be in your best interest to come up with one. So here I am. I am your summer road trip. Let me give you a tip, person. First, packing. Don't wait until you're about to leave. Packing list a few days before the trip. Make sure everyone who's going has made a list of everything they're going to need. The route, GPS apps make this so much easier. But getting a feel for the route you're going to be driving helps lessen the chance of unfortunate surprises along the way. And of course, you got to have food. You got to have snacks, right? Well, they're mandatory, of course. Preferably ones that don't stink up the car and leave a disgusting mess. A few community garbage bags is also a smart play when you're going on a summer road trip. And as for entertainment, who's ever driving gets to pick the tunes. That's just the way it is throughout the world. That goes out the window, however, if there are kids in the car. Yeah, because you want to keep the kids happy. And also, take some patience with you when you go on your summer vacations. They're supposed to be fun. So go into this accepting that a certain amount of stress is unavoidable. Road trip pro tip. Okay, let me give you this story about the dad who has the perfect strategy when you're getting ready for that summer road trip. He planned a beach trip, okay? But intentionally, he booked the hotel for Saturday. Intentionally, he did this. Booked it for Saturday instead of a Friday. Now, when the kids got rowdy on Friday, he turned the car around and made everyone unpack at home. Yeah, he did that. Kids were being a mess in the back seat. He was like, you know what? You keep it up. We're going to turn around. Of course, everybody in the car, his wife had no idea he did all this. He was like, boom, turned the car around, went home. Then you know what he did? Was like Saturday. He's like, all right, we're going to try this again. We're going to do it again. And the kids, perfect. Didn't make a mess. Were well behaved. It's a parenting win. His wife wasn't even in on this. Booked the hotel intentionally Saturday. They left Friday. When people started getting grumpy or out of control, he was like, you know what? We're turning around. We're not going on this trip. And then he tried it again on Saturday. Boom. Nailed it. What's your one road trip rule at the very top that cannot be broken? 785-290-9494.
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7: Chance of thunderstorms today. Otherwise, sunshine mixed with clouds at times. High temperatures reach up to 94. Partly cloudy skies tonight. Chance of thunderstorms, 73. Mainly sunny skies tomorrow. Chance for storms. High temperatures reach up to 91. Ample sunshine expected Friday with daytime highs approaching 86. 88, thunderstorms likely Saturday. I'm staff meteorologist Laura Lockwood.
8: Thank you, Laura. And coming up, one country singer is getting attention for something he did, while another getting attention for something he recorded.

0: Brooks and Dunn, Red Dirt Road on the big 94.5 Country, and was talking about summer trip road rules. And I got Trucker Dave on the line, and you agree with everything except for what?
1: Yes, when you're driving, you're the king of the radio. But when you're on a road trip, the navigator in the passenger seat, which is usually me because mom is driving, you're the king of the radio. And nowadays it's cool because you can play your playlist because we're old and kids are playing all of our music from back in the day.
0: Ah, that is true, man. The kids, they're all into the cool stuff we used to listen to back in the day. Isn't that the sweetest thing? Well, it is time to find out. One country singer getting attention for something he said, while another getting attention for something he recorded. Here are the details. Last month, Eric Church delivered one of the most unique commencement speeches in recent memory, and the video of that speech blew up online. Well, on the latest episode of the Bustin' with the Boys podcast, Church, he says there's been significant interest in having his message live on in book form.
2: No, it's going to be called The Six Strings of Your Life.
3: Oh, I love
2: it'll
3: that.
2: It'll be that. It'll be the speech. It'll be a little more, maybe. Because there's some color. Yeah, a couple more pages.
0: A book. Wow, man. Eric Church, an author. Who knew it? In other news, Keith Urban, his Yacht Rock album comes out Friday, and even he was surprised to make it. Quote, "None of this was preconceived. I never in a million years thought I would end up making a Yacht Rock record." Who's excited for Yacht Rock from Keith Urban?
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16: This is not headline news. FIFA has banned the use of vuvuzelas at the World Cup. Technically, they said fans can only use them when a team scores, but that's basically the same thing. Sharon Osbourne says the AI version of Ozzy that she's developing is not a cash grab. She says all the money it makes will be direct deposited. Nick Reiner says he wants his inheritance. Well, he thought he'd take a stab at it. And a California woman found 20 sticks of dynamite in her garage. And since it was California, she also found a disheveled Mickey Rourke. This is not headline news.
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Brown J and the Big 94.5 Country Morning Show. So, ladies, this morning, I want you to be honest, okay? Got you there? All right. When a guy posts a mirror selfie with no shirt, what are you thinking? What's that first thought?

0: Luke Combs and Be By You on the big 94.5 Country. And yeah, let's talk about those shirtless selfies. You know, the guys love to post. I guess, what was it? Yahoo Live broke it down, what women are actually thinking when they see them in a shirtless selfie, picture of a guy. First thought goes through your mind.
1: If it's fit or if you work out, certain pictures are okay. But if every single one of your pictures is you shirtless, then no, that's just too much. That's screaming for attention to me. What do you look like dressed up? What do you look like in casual clothes? That kind of thing. What does this person look like if you put them in a button-up shirt and some blue jeans? It's almost like, why do that if you're planning to meet this person in person? Just be your true original self.
0: Ladies, do you ever think about this? Or are you doing it for the ladies or the bros? Do you own a shirt, maybe? Is that a thought that ever goes through your head? And what's the deal with the captions? 785-290-9494. Ladies. Guy posts a mirror selfie. First thought goes through your head is...
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2: Here's your updated forecast from the Certified Transmission Weather Center.
8: Slight chance of thunderstorms today. Otherwise, sunshine mixed with clouds at times. High temperatures reach up to 94. Partly cloudy skies again tonight. Chance of thunderstorms. Lows around 73. Mainly sunny tomorrow. Chance of thunderstorms. High temperatures reach up to 91. Highs level off around 86. Friday, under clear skies. 91. Saturday, thunderstorms likely. I'm staff meteorologist Laura Lockwood.
0: 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Talking about mirror selfies with no shirt. You know, ladies, you see a guy, first thought goes through your head.
9: I would say, like, my opinion is a little too much for me. So, like, you're trying to put yourself out there like you are bad. So that means your ego is so high that I'm not trying to have no competition with you. So, because I know I'm confident too. So. I'm not trying to have that.

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But we're talking about dancing or a night after, you know, hanging out in Aggieville. Now, that's a different story. Coming up, we're going to do a little normal or nope. I got a little something that people do, and you can let me know. Is that something normally people do, or is that a nope? It's after Kane Brown with Woman.

0: All right, time for a little thing I like to call normal or no. It's something that people do, and if you saw them doing it, would you be like, oh yeah, that's normal. I completely and totally do that. Or would you look at them and be like, what are they doing? I've never seen anyone doing that. Yeah, it's a little thing I call normal or nope, and that would be putting your car in park in the drive-thru. I was in Scooters the other day after a bike ride, and I saw, and you can tell that they were in park because they put it back in drive, you know, it goes through all the lights, like on the back lights. And I was like, I see people do that, but I don't think it's normal behavior. I don't think people put it in park through a drive-thru. Unless they're going to be there for a second, you know, like they, oh, pull ahead and we'll bring your order to you. Then it makes sense to put it in park. But just stopping and then they hand it and then you, that doesn't, that's not normal. That is not normal behavior. Putting your car in park in the drive-thru. Are you with me? You can go to our Facebook page, leave a love on the question if you think it's normal behavior, and leave a like if you're like, no, that's what? Why do people do that? Putting your car in park in the drive-thru. Is that normal or no?
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Okay, I don't know if you're gonna like me for this or not, but I might make you feel old. There are some songs that stick in your head forever, right? So I thought, I've got four jingles, and it might reveal exactly how old you are. See, I told you, you may not like me. We'll play after Kenny Chesney.

0: Big 94.5 Country Morning Show, and I got four jingles. Oh, you know, you'll like to play this game, like you play a jingle, or you're hearing a song, and then you, like, turn the radio off, or, you know, turn off whatever you're listening to, and you're like, oh, sing the next line. Well, let's do that with four jingles. And I'm just going to be upfront with you, and I'm sorry to tell you this. If you can finish the jingles, and you can do it, and you're singing along, you're officially old. Like this one. Did you just sing it out loud? Of course, it's... What is it? Let me do this again. It's Folgers in your cup. Yeah. Yeah, I know that one. What about this one?
1: It's Folgers in your cup.
0: That's the answer. I had the answer right after. There you go. What about this one? Are you going to be singing along?
2: I am stuck on Band-Aid Brent.
0: And... Because Band-Aid stuck on you, right?
2: Because Band-Aid stuck on me.
0: Oh, me! I messed it up. But you sang it right, didn't you?
3: My baloney has a first name.
0: Did you just spell it out?
3: O-S-C-A-R.
0: Boom! You nailed it. And finally, if you know this one, I mean... You just said it, didn't you?
4: Oh, what a relief it is.
0: And now, if you sang all of them correctly, which I did not, you're old.
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15: Slight chance of thunderstorms today. Otherwise, sunshine mixed with clouds at times. High temperatures reach up to 94. Partly cloudy skies again tonight. Chance of thunderstorms, lows around 73. Mainly sunny tomorrow. Chance of thunderstorms, high temperatures reach up to 91. Highs level off around 86. Friday, under clear skies. 91 Saturday, thunderstorms likely. I'm staff meteorologist Laura Lockwood.
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Hey, coming up, a concert cancellation is making headlines, and a rising country singer just got the kind of news every artist dreams about. I'll tell you about both stories after Ella Langley with Be Her on 94.5 Country. She drank

Ella Langley and Be Her on the Big 94.5 Country, and a concert cancellation making headlines. Also, a rising country singer got the news every artist dreams about. Let's start with the headline about the concert cancellation. Morgan Wallen, his second show in Pittsburgh, canceled. We've all seen the story. Of course, Morgan's had dangerous storms. He did consult local officials. But however, the mayor disputes this, stating that neither his office nor the venue were ever contacted by Wallen's team. I don't see. That's just a weird story, right? Why would the mayor come out and say this? What do they have to gain? I don't know. But a weird story as it is. Now, the other story. Everybody loves to play the Opry, and when you get that first phone call letting you know that your chance is coming up, well, it runs in the family playing at the Opry for country singer Carlisle Wright. She's just got the ultimate call, an Opry invitation from her granduncle, who is none other than

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0: That had to be so cool for both of them. Alan surprised her on Instagram with the news on the 35th anniversary of his own Opry debut. And you heard it, leaving her in tears.
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15: This is not headline news. FIFA has banned the use of vuvuzelas at the World Cup. Technically, they said fans can only use them when a team scores, but that's basically the same thing. Sharon Osbourne says the AI version of Ozzy that she's developing is not a direct deposited. Nick Reiner says he wants his inheritance. Hell, he thought he'd take a stab at it. And a California woman found 20 sticks of dynamite in her garage. And since it was California, she also found a disheveled Mickey Rourke. This is not headline news.
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That's because it's another winning weekend coming up this weekend. 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And Friday, 3 o'clock, Brit Z reveals it all. The winning weekend, it's coming up on the big 94.5 Country.

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The guy who's going to be at Morton Amphitheater in KC this weekend, Dierks Bentley. A lot of leaving left to do. Hey, it's Bradley J. You know we rolling through the most back-to-back country for Northeast Kansas, doing it with Tucker Webmore. Here's Brunette, 94.5 Country.

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You know, we've all missed a golden opportunity at some point in our life, right? But the question is, what's your biggest, how did I not see that? Well, coming up, a guy fumbled a golden opportunity with a woman. Coming up, he'll tell the story and how, he didn't know what was going on.

0: Bailey Zimmerman and Chevy Silverado on the Big 94.5 Country. And you ever fumbled a golden opportunity like this single guy working out?
1: I'm at the gym working out, and this beautiful young woman walks up to me and says, "How many sets do you have left?" And I said, "Oh, I got one." And she goes, "Well, I was going to put my number in your phone, and then you could text me when you were done." And I literally said, "Well, no, this is my last set. So, I mean, you could wait right there, or I could wave you down. I'll hold it for you if you want." I didn't even know I was getting hit on. I've never had a woman ask for my number my entire life. She literally was staring at me and she was like, "Well, I'm just trying to get your number." And I was like,

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16: Slight chance of thunderstorms today. Otherwise, sunshine mixed with clouds at times. High temperatures reach up to 94. Partly cloudy skies again tonight. Chance of thunderstorms, lows around 73. Mainly sunny tomorrow. Chance of thunderstorms, high temperatures reach up to 91. Highs level off around 86. Friday, under clear skies. 91 Saturday, thunderstorms likely. I'm staff meteorologist Laura Lockwood.
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She looks so pretty when the makeup on. 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

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Thanks the Lord for another

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You reserve your ticket right now at 94country.com. And then tonight on KSNT, they're going to reveal the winner. Have you gotten your ticket?

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Coming up in my good news story, you know, you never know when you'll be called on to help. One woman found that out in a big way in the middle of the night. We'll give you that good news story coming up after Taylor Swift.

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1: And my good news story is about a Canadian woman who was woken up in the middle of the night by a 12-year-old neighbor who needed help with his unresponsive dad. So the woman, she jumped into action. She performed CPR for about 10 minutes on the man. She followed instructions from 9/11 and kept the man alive until paramedics arrived. Here's Amy explaining. Now, of note, luckily, his dad is now recovering from the heart attack.
2: Saturday at 3 in the morning, and my doorbell goes. He was so brave being able to go door to door to get help for his dad, and that he saved his dad. And we sprint into his house, and his dad is on the floor, unresponsive. I like to think if my daughter was in that,
3: somebody would be there to do the same.
2: Kept going, paramedics ran in. One of them knelt down with me, said, "I'm taking over."
0: Bradley J's Good News Story, brought to you by Plato's Closet, where great deals on gently used fashion are always in style. 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
9: Not headline news. FIFA has banned the use of vuvuzelas at the World Cup. Technically, they said fans can only use them when a team scores. But that's basically the same thing. Sharon Osbourne says the AI version of Ozzy that she's developing is not a cash grab. She says all the money it makes will be direct deposited. Nick Reiner says he wants his inheritance. Well, he thought he'd take a stab at it. And a California woman found 20 sticks of dynamite in her garage. And since it was California, she also found a disheveled Mickey Rourke. This is not headline news.

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Harmaly just the way. It's Big 94.5 Country. Jody Messina up in 4 minutes. Another queen of country music, Megan Maroney. Beautiful Things

I have been to both South Carolina, that is, and California. Jody Messina heads Carolina, tails California. And I suggest you don't flip a quarter and pick one or the other. Just go to both. The kind of love we make, Luke Combs. If you do end up traveling to California, Carolina, or wherever, take us with you. 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

0: get to drinking? 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Zach John King on Big 94.5 Country. This is Coryell. 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
4: Chance of thunderstorms today. Otherwise, sunshine mixed with clouds at times. Daytime highs approaching 94. Partly cloudy skies again tonight. Chance of thunderstorms. Lows level off around 73. Chance for storms tomorrow. High temperatures reach up to 91. Mainly clear skies. Ample sunshine expected Friday with daytime highs approaching 86. 91. Thunderstorms likely Saturday. I'm staff meteorologist Laura Lockwood.
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1: Well, look who it is. Last call I thought I'd give. How's your mama? How you been? Girl, it's been too long. Saw your sister at the Circle K. Her baby number two is on the way.

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0: I don't mean to brag,
1: but same. Pretty good at drinking beer. Billy Currington, I'm Corey L. Welcome to Wednesday, the halfway point for the work week, so hang tight. We're that much closer to the weekend. Ella Langley and Morgan Wallen, their latest I Can't Love You Anymore, big 94.5 country.

Heart Like a Truck, Lainey Wilson on Big 94.5 Country. This is Coryell. Personally, I hope that I don't have a heart like a truck because my engine light is on in my car right now. And at any given time, my car is probably on the fritz, to be honest with you. So I definitely don't want my heart like my vehicle. Dan and Shay, say so. It's Big 94.5 Country.

0: Dan and Shay, Big 94.5 Country. I'm Coryell. I don't want you to do something just because I say so, but this is pretty fun. The zoo is for big kids, too. 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
7: Chance of thunderstorms today. Otherwise, sunshine mixed with clouds at times. Daytime highs approaching 94. Partly cloudy skies again tonight. Chance of thunderstorms. Lows level off around 73. Chance for storms tomorrow. High temperatures reach up to 91. Mainly clear skies. Ample sunshine expected Friday with daytime highs approaching 86. 91. Thunderstorms likely Saturday. I'm staff meteorologist Laura Lockwood.
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1: It was painted red, the stripe was white, it was 18 feet from the bow to the stern light. 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

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The giveaway is tonight. Don't ya? Brett Eldridge.

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Morgan Wallen and Post Malone, I ain't coming back. Big hits, big stars, big 94.5 country. Die From a Broken Heart, Maddie and Tay. Happy Wednesday. 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

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You heard him a couple minutes ago. 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Medicine, Megan Maroney.

0: Megan Maroney, Medicine. Big hits, big stars. Big 94.5 Country, I'm Coryell. Man, we know what heat is around here. Absolutely, it gets real toasty. But I don't know if it's hot as hell necessarily, as some people would say, because how hot even is that? Especially when we're talking about Michigan. There is a small unincorporated area of the state about 25 miles northwest of Ann Arbor called Hell. And at this point, they are really playing into it. They've got small tourist attractions and businesses and little landmarks. There's the Screams Ice Cream Shop, Hell's Chapel of Love, Damnation University, a post office, and a souvenir store. More or less a roadside attraction, but the whole thing is up for sale. Yes, a new real estate listing reports more than 7 acres in Hell are now available for $625,000.
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3: Yeah, there's something so satisfying about it.
2: 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Ooh, looks like one bug didn't get the memo.
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12: Chance of thunderstorms this afternoon. Otherwise, sunshine mixed with clouds at times. Daytime highs approaching 94. Partly cloudy skies again tonight. Chance of thunderstorms. Lows level off around 73. Mainly sunny tomorrow. Chance for storms. High of 91. Ample sunshine expected Friday with daytime highs approaching 86. 91. Thunderstorms likely Saturday. I'm staff meteorologist Laura Lockwood.
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Tucker Wetmore Brunette, Big 94.5 Country. Oh man, you know the deal. If it's Shania Twain, and specifically any man of mine, you have to turn it up at least a hair more. 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

0: least he admits it. I'm the problem, Morgan Wallen, Big 94.5 Country. Stay put for Thomas Surrett after all the bars are closed in just minutes.
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Cole, Swindell, and Jody Messina. She had me at Heads, Carolina. Here we are, carrying on, just hooting and hollering with your Wednesday playlist. 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

Jelly Roll's Liar, big hits, big stars, big 94.5 country. I hope the day is going well for you. It's going to get better. George Strait up next. Luke Combs, till then, sleepless in a hotel room.

George. Straight love without end. Amen. 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I love her first name, Stella Lefty with Boston.

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11: Chance of thunderstorms this afternoon. Otherwise, sunshine mixed with clouds at times. Daytime highs approaching 94. Partly cloudy skies again tonight. Chance of thunderstorms. Lows level off around 73. Mainly sunny tomorrow. Chance for storms. High of 91. Ample sunshine expected Friday with daytime highs approaching 86. 91. Thunderstorms likely Saturday. I'm staff meteorologist Laura Lockwood.
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She's country. July 25th. Don't miss him at Morton Amphitheater. We could send you for free. Russell Dickerson happened to me on Big 94.5.

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Big hits, big stars, big 94.5 country. Chris Young better hurry up and open that Famous Friends sports bar in Nashville. I'll be there in October, and I want to check it out so I can report back to you. Riley Green,

0: Morgan Wallen, don't we? Big 94.5 country. I'm Coryell with a birthday shout out to my friend Natalie. We went out and got some dinner and drinks and stuff, and they sang happy birthday to her at the restaurant. She was mortified. I said, Natalie, it's just happy birthday. It's not that big of a deal. She said, no, that's embarrassing. It just feels awkward to sit there while people sing happy birthday to you. You know, granted, she's not wrong. I kind of forgot how awkward that feels, but there's really no reason to feel embarrassed, right? Then I got to thinking, okay, my thing that feels embarrassing but shouldn't be really is when I drop like a coin on the ground, let's say a nickel or something, and you bend down to pick it up, but you can't get it. Your fingernail can't scrape it up from the concrete or wherever. So now you're hunched over, you're like scrambling to get this coin, and suddenly you look desperate for like a nickel. It's so embarrassing for no reason at all.
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Watermelon Moonshine Lady Wilson on Big 94.5 Country. I don't think I've ever had Watermelon Moonshine. It sounds like it packs a punch, though. Taylor Swift, now she got to write a song for Toy Story 5, which comes out on the 19th. She's been a massive Toy Story fan ever since she was little. There's even video footage of her, like in a Toy Story get-up, basically. I knew it, I knew you. New music, Taylor Swift.

And long live Florida Georgia Line, the boys are back. It looks like they'll tour next year. Billboard reports that there are some shows scheduled. They just signed with a management company, so I'm assuming new music sooner than later. Traveling Soldier, Cody Johnson, Big 94.5 Country.

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1: A tornado watch continues until 9 p.m. tonight. A tornado watch means that conditions are favorable for the development of severe thunderstorms over the next several hours, with some storms producing tornadoes. In addition to the threat of tornadoes, very large damaging hail and strong straight-line winds may accompany those storms that do develop. Storms can pop up quickly, so stay up to date on rapidly changing weather conditions and be prepared to take action if warnings are issued. A tornado watch continues until 9 p.m. tonight. Stay tuned for additional updates. I'm meteorologist Derek Height.

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9: A tornado watch continues until 9 p.m. tonight. Mainly clear skies this afternoon with a slight chance of thunderstorms. High temperatures reach up to 94. Lows level off around 72 tonight. Chance of thunderstorms. Mainly clear skies tomorrow. Slight chance for storms. Highs around 91. Mid-80s Friday, warmer Saturday with highs in the low 90s and thunderstorms. I'm staff meteorologist Laura Lockwood.
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You stick around for Megan Maroney in less than 3 minutes.

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0: Ella Langley and Morgan Wallen, I Can't Love You Anymore. Big 94.5 Country. We're gearing up for another winning weekend. More concert tickets that you can win this Friday at 3. Brit Z will tell you what show you can win your way into and how to win.
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1: What ifs? Kane Brown with Lauren Elena with Big 94.5 Country. The debut single from Kane Brown as we roll on with some new country from Lainey Wilson and Luke Combs in the near future. I am Britt Z. Here's Corey Kent with Co-Wetzel for Rocky Mountain Low on 94.5 Country.

Mornings with Ashley Cook with the Big 94.5 Country. 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

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Coming up in the future, we got some Casey Musgraves, Riley Green coming up around the corner. Here's the latest from Lainey Wilson, phone, keys, wallet.

0: Phone, keys, wallet, Lainey Wilson with the Big 94.5 Country. John Mayer playing guitar on that song. Well, in a lot of ways, that song feels like the sequel to 4x4 by You. Singing about being in love with the person that you're with and how they embrace you for all that you are. And Lainey Wilson said as much when releasing that song. I feel like a tornado with boots on half the time. And the song's about finding somebody that's okay with the chaos and chooses to love you through it anyway. While fresh off of getting married to her longtime beau, Duck Hodges. It feels like a continuation of the subject matter of 4x4 by You. Plus the vibe. Yeah, it's got that bluesy country vibe that's just a whole lot of fun. Yeah, Lainey Wilson certainly on a high point as of late. So we got some Josh Ross coming up in just a bit. We're going to come on back with Luke Bryan and Ella Langley. So stick around. 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
16: A tornado watch continues. Slight chance of thunderstorms this afternoon. Otherwise, mainly sunny skies. High of 94. Chance for storms tonight. Lows dip down to about 72. Partly cloudy skies. Slight chance for storms. Tomorrow, daytime highs approaching 91. Mid-80s, Friday, warmer, Saturday, with highs in low 90s and storms. I'm staff meteorologist Laura Lockwood.
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Whiskey on You with Nate Smith with the Big 94.5. Country Nate Smith saying he's feeling burnt out and wants to step away from social media. Coincidentally, after he poked his nose into politics on social media, made a big declarative politics post, was surprised that people didn't receive it well, and then retracted it and said, hey, I don't want to be divisive. And now he's like, I don't like social media at all. Imagine that. Yeah, you know what? Social media gets to be a bit much. Politics on social media is like, man, unplug me. I need to go touch grass for a while. Casey Musgraves, Riley Green on the way. Here's Josh Ross, and hate how you look. It's hard.

Farmer's Daughter with Rodney Adkins with the Big 94.5 Country. Riley Green coming up around the corner. In the meantime, it is Casey Musgraves with a cut from her new album, Middle of Nowhere, which, real good album, by the way. Here's Dry Spell on the Big 94.5 Country.

0: Worst Away with Riley Green with the Big 94.5 Country. Riley Green considers himself a songwriter first and foremost. In fact, when he was, you know, finding out about his nominations at the ACM Awards, he said out of any of them that he had received, Artist Songwriter of the Year was the one that meant the most to him. He says, I've always considered myself a songwriter first and foremost, and an artist second. So when anytime somebody can, like, talk nice about the songs that he writes, that means a whole lot to Riley Green. You know, as it should, because a lot of country stars who are popular nowadays do not write their own songs. Riley Green does. That makes him unique. Well, Riley Green was recently handed the Hitmaker Award at a recent Billboard magazine industry event, and Clint Black was on hand to give Riley Green that award. And amongst the many nice things that he was saying about Riley Green, Clint Black says, his music is pure country, and I'm impressed with his songwriting. You know, that might seem like a very, you know, innocuous sort of statement, but I'm sure that had to carry a ton of weight with Riley Green. Not only knowing that complimenting his songwriting is very impactful to him, but hearing a 90s country legend like Clint Black say that they like your songwriting, that's got to be a really neat full circle moment for Riley Green. And well-deserved. The man deserves everything he's getting right now. Hey, Morgan Wallen's coming up. We're going to wrap up the hour with him, Tucker Wetmore, Zach Top, and more still to come on the Big 94.5 Country.
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0: From the Certified Transmission Weather Center, I'm meteorologist Eric Height with this significant weather update.
1: A tornado watch continues until 9 p.m. tonight. A tornado watch means that conditions are favorable for the development of severe thunderstorms over the next several hours, with some storms producing tornadoes. In addition to the threat of tornadoes, very large damaging hail and strong straight-line winds may accompany those storms that do develop. Storms can pop up quickly, so stay up to date on rapidly changing weather conditions and be prepared to take action if warnings are issued. A tornado watch continues until 9 p.m. tonight. Stay tuned for additional updates. I'm meteorologist Derek Height.
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0: Brunette with Tucker Wetmore with the big 94.5 country. Well, would you look at the time? It's 4 o'clock on a Wednesday, which means Helping Hands Humane Society is here. We have Grace with us today. Grace is gracing us with her presence.
1: I am. I'm here. And I also love that you were watching our Facebook Live right before I came on.
0: Yeah, I was checking it out to kind of see, you know, what's happening over at Helping Hands. I saw you were live and it was Emmy and I was like, I appreciate that she's doing this live thing. I am also very stressed out because we're supposed to go on the air in like 10 minutes. And I don't
1: she better get here. And then it's me. Know, surprise.
0: May she get all the green lights, yes. But yeah, so hey, welcome back.
1: Thank you. I'm glad to be here. Yeah. It's always good to come in.
0: So what's going on, man?
1: So we've got a rummage sale fundraiser happening this Saturday at the shelter.
0: Ooh, I'm so excited.
1: I love a thrift. Okay, I love a thrift. All I love it. An antique. I love all of it. You never know what kind of quirky, whimsical item you're going to find. So we are accepting donations. So if you're out cleaning out your closets, your, you know, garage, whatever, if you got a bunch of stuff sitting around, bring it on by the shelter. We can turn it into some dollars for our animals.
0: Interesting. Mm-hmm. Okay, so if you wanted to do that, like, I guess, you know, during business hours, Helping Hands, just how much time would you need to go through that stuff to be able to get ready for the rummage sale?
1: I mean, I'm accepting stuff all the way up through Friday. The event is on Saturday, this coming Saturday, from 9 a.m. to 1 p.m., but we're accepting items all the way through it. Now, I will say it does take a lot of legwork, and so if you're bringing donations, if you're not bringing donations, if you want to come help me volunteer and you want to come help just set up the garage sale, unbox items or drop them off, and then also work a little bit, you are welcome to do that too. That way we can accept items as close to opening as possible.
0: Cool. Okay. Mm-hmm. See, I remember a couple years back going to one of those rummage sales, and still we have some like heavy hitters in the house of just like toys that we found there that are still in like constant rotation.
1: Oh yeah.
0: And with kids too. Yeah, right. And with kids you cycle out of these certain periods that you're in so quickly. Maybe there are some of those toys and stuff like that that your kids have aged out of but still got plenty of life in them, still can be enjoyed. Well, maybe that'd be a great thing to bring to the rummage sale.
1: Yeah,
0: so
1: bring
0: that
1: it
0: other
1: on by.
0: Kids can enjoy that and we can raise money for Helping Hands Humane Society.
1: We sure can. Yeah.
0: Awesome. Well, hey, that's coming up this Saturday over at 21st and Bell. It is right there at that location.
1: It is.
0: Sorry.
1: Yeah, okay. You're right. 21st and Bell.
0: Right,
1: that's
0: cool.
1: Correct, Britt.
0: All right, well, let's go to the longest tenured pet, which candy corn.
1: Candy corn.
0: That's the name of a terrible candy. But it's also the name of a dog that is.
1: He is. Yes, he is. What's funny about candy corn, I was trying to describe him a little bit earlier, is so he's like a terrier, but he's brindle and he has really pointy ears, but he's kind of got a weird body type, but he's like small. He's your all-American shelter breed.
0: Yeah, really. He's a whole mixed bag.
1: He is. He's considered a senior. He's 8 years old. But what's funny is he's actually very, very active. He's a very active player. So we really recommend bringing in the family to meet with him just to see if you're jiving with his energy level. And I kind of love that he's a senior dog and he wants to go as hard as he does.
0: That's awesome.
1: Yeah.
0: You hear senior dog, which is funny too. I mean, 8 years old, so clearly senior, right?
1: Right.
0: But yeah, he's got plenty of spunk. He's got
1: he
0: plenty
1: sure
0: of energy. Well,
1: yeah.
0: That's great to know. And you know what? I'm going to issue a retraction, too. I got to be honest. The candy corn, I revisited it this past year, and I was like, this isn't that bad. I don't know if I'm just like...
1: It's better than Peeps.
0: You have... amen. I will co-sign that. All right, what about... the other dog, Fergus.
1: I love Fergus.
0: Yeah, that's just a fun name.
1: I really want to talk about Fergus.
0: All right, well, hit me with Fergus.
1: So Fergus, you look at him, you think he's a boxer. He's got kind of a flat face and an underbite, but he's also black and fluffy. So you're like, what are you? He has been with us 97 days. Now, most of the time he's been with us, the reason he's been here so long is he was in foster care at the Topeka Correctional Facility.
0: Oh.
1: Yeah, and we have such a cool program out there.
0: That's the thing y'all do.
1: Yes,
0: I didn't even realize.
1: We do. Yeah, we have it started with what's called the Fat Cat Program, where we have mama cats, baby kitties, bottle baby kitties out there, and the residents are able to care for them and provide 24-hour care. It's done so well, we've expanded to now where we have litters of puppies, mama dogs, and then doggies who have behavioral needs or we want them to go through the training. The residents out there house them in their cells with them and then teach them all kinds of obedience.
0: That's awesome.
1: Yeah, it's so cool. We're at over 200 animals have been housed out there.
0: Wow. Now, that's truly a win-win. I mean, props to the correctional facility, too, for allowing, having an open mind to have something like that be a possibility, but I'm imagining too, if I am in in the correctional facility and it's like, hey, it's Fat Cat Day and you get to go like, you know, love this little kitty or something like that.
1: Yeah.
0: You'd be like, man, this is the best day.
1: I got to give props to the warden. She's actually allergic to cats, but she's the one who championed this program. Like, they approached us, and they wanted to do it specifically for resident mental health, which I think is phenomenal.
0: Yeah, you know, that's truly win-win. You know, good for the pets, good for the inmates.
1: Yep.
0: That's awesome.
1: Yeah.
0: How long has that been going on?
1: Oh, we started it, I want to say, about January 2025. Okay. We took our first round out there. We had a little Phosphus senior cat. He was probably about 20, and we decided that he got to live out the rest of his days out there instead of, you know, in a kennel, and then that it just has grown since then, and now we send almost all of our bottle baby animals out to the women's prison.
0: Oh, that's awesome. Well, so I understand, you know, Helping Hands Humane Society might need to add another H, but it's going to stand for hamster, because y'all just are rolling in hamsters.
1: We have so many hamsters. Now, you know what? Weirdly, the hamsters we have are all really nice. I'm not going to lie, I'm a little bit scared of pocket pets sometimes. I think probably most people maybe kind of are, but we have so many really nice hamsters right now. I want to say this, as of this morning, we had like 14. Wow. We have a ton of hamsters. So please come adopt hamsters. They're great. These ones are some really nice ones. They're really soft. You can pick them up.
0: Hold on. Let me just say. Yeah. So if you have hamsters.
1: Yes.
0: Let me guess. You need shredded paper.
1: No, God, no, please don't bring us any more shredded paper.
0: Yeah, guys,
1: please.
0: Don't send the shredded paper, though.
1: We don't. You know, at our old facility, we needed shredded paper because we didn't have, like, air conditioning. We didn't have heating, so we needed the shredding paper for insulation, and then we also needed it for pocket pet bedding. We now can't use it for anything because when animals... Well, basically, when they pee on it, the ink kind of becomes a problem and it becomes toxic. Yeah. So if you've shred your paper and you're trying to help us, we love that you're thinking of us. Thank you so much. Go ahead and put it in the dumpster.
0: Help me in the right way.
1: Yes. Come get the hamster.
0: Yeah, don't bring that paper shred over there. So a wish list. First of all, we've talked about this a couple of weeks back where it's like old towels, mm-hmm. stuff like that. That mm-hmm. is always
1: a need.
0: Eternal
1: forever.
0: Like, wish list.
1: For need. Life and forever.
0: Okay.
1: Yes.
0: So old towels, if you're upgrading that set. Take your towels to Helping Hands Humane Society. They can always find a way to use them. Bleach, though.
1: Bleach. Bleach is a hot commodity around there. We use a lot of bleach in our laundry facility. We use bleach in our mop buckets. We use bleach to clean.
0: Makes sense.
1: Bleach pretty much kills everything. So please, bring us bleach. We'll take it in powder and liquid form.
0: Awesome. Yeah. Hey, so I had just a personal question, kind of. The Cat Cafe is closing, which is a bummer, right?
1: It is.
0: And, does that affect you guys at all?
1: It doesn't.
0: Okay. So Team Kitten, anything like that?
1: We don't partner with either one of those organizations.
0: Okay.
1: So I will say, you know, anyone who helps cats is a friend of ours. Anyone who wants to benefit cats in our community is a huge friend of ours. So we want to support any group that's doing good work to help animals. All that being said, Helping Hands cannot give a statement on the Topeka Cat Cafe.
0: Okay. My bad.
1: No, that's okay. Thank you for caring. Thank you for caring about the cats. Thank you for caring about any cats in our community and any animal cause. You know, we want people to be talking about, because anytime anything that affects animals, it is going to affect all of us. So it is always up for conversation, and we appreciate that you care.
0: Mm-hmm. So the dog adoption fees, too, as we close here, are still...
1: Pick your price.
0: All right.
1: And they're free thanks to Hills Pet Nutrition if you foster to adopt or slumber party the dog. So if you want to keep it in your house for the summertime, see how it goes before finalizing and signing off on the adoption paperwork, you'd be welcome to do that. And then Hills will pay the fee when you finalize.
0: Awesome. So, hey, that is just a way that you can, you know, make your best step forward in terms of, like, getting a pet, finding out if it's a good fit for us, and then also, you know, shaving off some of the cost, which we're all trying to do lately.
1: Yeah.
0: So awesome. Well, hey, Grace, thanks so much
1: for stopping by. Yeah, thank you. It's always good to be here.
0: There's always something going on at Helping Hands Humane Society. They're always having fun. They're always helping out the local pets, and they're always getting more hamsters, I guess.
1: We are.
0: Apparently.
1: And finding them homes.
0: All right.
1: Please.
0: 21st and Bell is where you can find Helping Hands Humane Society. Thank you, Grace, for stopping by. We appreciate you. You can say thank you.
1: Oh, okay. Thank you. I didn't know if my mic... I just, you know, I should have looked at my light. Thank you. Thank you.
0: Yes. We'll talk to you again next week at 4 o'clock for Helping Hands Humane Society. As we roll on with Cody Johnson and Carrie Underwood. So I'm going to love you on the Big 94.5 Country.

I'm Gonna Love You with Cody Johnson and Carrie Underwood with the Big 94.5 Country. Those two voices go together very nicely. 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

South of Sanity with Zach Top with the Big 94.5 Country. He is your Friday night headliner for the Country Stampede over in Bonner Springs, Azura Amphitheater. And big news when it comes to Country Stampede, as they have announced that it's on the move. Once again, yes, the traveling festival has found its new, hopefully permanent home starting next year. Now, starting next year, Country Stampede is going to be held at the new Gillies Gambling Hall in Park City.

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11: A tornado watch continues until 9 p.m. tonight. Slight chance of thunderstorms this afternoon. Otherwise, lots of sunshine. Daytime highs approaching 94. Chance of thunderstorms tonight, 72. Slight chance of thunderstorms tomorrow, 91. Sunny skies Friday with daytime highs approaching 85. 91, thunderstorms likely Saturday. I'm staff meteorologist Laura Lockwood.
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1: Guts and love and glory. 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And cowboy is his name.
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Little Bitty from Alan Jackson with Big 94.5. Country hanging out with you on a Wednesday afternoon. A very hot one at that. We got your music on the way from Jason Aldean and Luke Combs, amongst others. Big Country plays right here. So we start things off with Megan Maroney and a real fun one, Am I Okay? With the Big 94.5 Country.

Don't tell me with Jason Aldean with the Big 94.5 Country. Well, it's yet another day in which you need to be weather aware here in Northeast Kansas, as it's just as hot as it was yesterday. Heat index values just as high, around that 105 range. But for some reason, there's no heat advisory issued today. There was one yesterday, but not today. But regardless, it's still very hot, and it's still very dangerous to be outside overexerting yourself if you're not staying hydrated. So be on the lookout for that. That heat still very much a factor right now. And unfortunately, a whole lot more storm chances coming our way tonight and throughout the weekend. Who comes coming up? Here's Tyler Hubbard with Dancing in the Country.

0: 94.5 Country, Luke Holmes, and sleepless in a hotel room. Well, he's about to be sleepless in a whole new way. And that's from jet lag. So the man is getting ready to start his European leg of his My Kinda Saturday Night tour. And so far, so good with the tour. He says it's been awesome. They're having a good time with it. And they're adding all sorts of different stuff, like fireworks, crazy stuff like that. He says it's been a lot of fun. Well, here's the thing, though. His Saturday Night tour was set up so that he could do a show on Saturday night, and then he could go back home for the rest of the week and do his dad duties for his three boys. Well, they're keeping the same setup for the European dates, but does that mean Luke Combs is going to be flying back and forth overseas every week for 7 weeks? Because that does not sound like fun. Now, I get doing the whole Saturday night setup so that you can be with your family, but man, I cannot imagine flying overseas, playing a show, flying back, doing a couple of days of normal life, flying back over there, doing another show. I mean, you have to adjust for the time change, the jet lag. Like, this guy, he's going to be run real ragged by the time August comes around. So thoughts going out to Luke Combs as he navigates a crazy itinerary. Gary Allen's coming up in just a few. Still to come, Kane Brown and Morgan Wallen with the big 94.5 Country.
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Son of a Sinner from Jelly Roll with the Big 94.5 Country. With you on this Wednesday afternoon, I am glad you're with me. I am Britt Z, and let's get to it. Got some Hardy coming up. Co Wetzel in the near future. Kane Brown's got you right now with Woman on the Big 94.5 Country.

Co-Wetzel with the High Road with the Big 94.5 Country. Well, the Night Champion is set to ride on Friday. His new album, The Night Champion, coming out this Friday. As he embarks on the Night Champion tour across the United States shortly afterwards, here's Morgan Wallen with Don't Wait. Wouldn't

The late and great Joe Diffie with John Deere Green with the Big 94.5 Country. Well, back in the day, 18-year-old Lainey Wilson wrote a letter to Tim McGraw asking him to check out her music. Well, she had to wait quite some time, but all these years later, she has received a response. We'll tell you about it after MacArthur on the Big 94.5 Country. My name.

0: Party with Morgan Wallen, Eric Church, and Tim McGraw for MacArthur with the Big 94.5 Country. Well, in Lady Wilson's recent Netflix documentary, Keeping Country Cool, she revealed that when she was 18, just starting to write songs and all that good stuff, she wrote a letter to Tim McGraw saying, you know, I also write songs. I love country music. I love your music. And I'm also from a small town in Louisiana. You know, here's my CD. Now, obviously, that didn't go anywhere. That sort of stuff does not reach a dude like Tim McGraw. But Lainey Wilson included that in her Netflix documentary, like, hey, man, this was like a, you know, remembering where I came from sort of thing. Oh, you remember the days when I was writing letters to Tim McGraw, hoping he'd read it? Well, all these years later, Tim McGraw met up with Lainey Wilson and said, hey, I finally found out about your letter. And Tim McGraw's like, I'm so embarrassed and I'm bummed out that I never received it. I never knew you sent me this thing. But here's the thing. I wrote you a letter back, and I wrote it back how I would have if I would have received it back in the day, which blew Lainey's hair back. And then Tim McGraw reveals, I also wrote a song about this letter that I'm going to send you a little bit later on. He said, hey, man, if you like it, cool. If you don't like it, that's fine, too. But Tim McGraw finally making good on that Lainey Wilson letter all these years later, which Lainey Wilson was completely shocked to hear.
1: You're going to make me cry. No, don't mess my makeup up for this. No. Thank you so much.
2: So proud of you.
1: Mom and Daddy are not going to believe this. I did text them earlier and I was like, you won't believe it. You won't believe what finally happened.
2: That's awesome.
1: Like after all these years.
0: After all these years, finally getting that letter back. I'd like to read that. Now, Russell Dickerson is coming up in a bit. John Party and more. 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
9: A tornado watch continues until 9 p.m. tonight. Slight chance of thunderstorms this afternoon. Otherwise, lots of sunshine. Daytime highs approaching 94. Chance of thunderstorms tonight, 72. Slight chance of thunderstorms tomorrow, 91. Sunny skies Friday with daytime highs approaching 85. 91 thunderstorms likely Saturday. I'm staff meteorologist Laura Lockwood.
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Heartache on the dance floor, that it would be John Party for y'all with the big 94.5 country. Hey, how you doing? I am Britt Z with you on this very hot Wednesday afternoon. Yeah, man, it is making me nervous for what August is going to feel like. It's Jordan Davis, Kenny Chesney coming up in just a bit. Here's Russell Dickerson and Happened to Me. I don't

Chris Stapleton in, you should probably leave with the Big 94.5 Country. Well, unfortunately, as of last check with Chris, he's not working on anything new. In fact, he's said that he doesn't even know when or if he will write another song. Like, all together. So this feels less like a writer's block situation and more like a full-on crossroads of life. So here's to hoping that Chris turns the corner and reaches some resolution. While we don't have any new music updates for Chris, we do for Kenny Chesney, who's coming up in about 5 minutes with Carry On. In the meantime, Jordan Davis with Turn This Truck Around on 94.5 Country.

0: Carry On from Kenny Chesney with the Big 94.5 Country from the upcoming album, which we don't know a whole lot about, other than it's ready to go. Yeah, last check, he said they just needed to master the songs, and it was donezo. Until he got a couple of new songs. He says he's found three new songs that he really loves, and he's trying to, you know, work it into the project, mix around the track listing and the sequencing, taking stuff out, moving stuff around. He says it's like putting a puzzle together. You know the best possible thing is there. You just have to figure it out. He says it's been fun and kind of crazy, but it reminds me of the power of an actual album. 10, 12 songs that hold together, not as a concept, but more of as a vibe, rather than just a flood of songs. Well, I appreciate that second part of that statement. I also like, you know, a nice cohesive album. As opposed to, you know, 20, 40 songs on an album. That feels like a flood of songs. That feels like too much. But I appreciate that Kenny's trying to think about the product, the package. But part of art is knowing when to quit. That is an important part anytime you are creating anything. So for Kenny, man, God bless you found three new songs that you really like. Bookmark that for the next one. Let's finish this one and not tool this around too much. Now let's get it going. Luke Combs coming up in a bit. Zach, John King, and Hardy not too far away with the Big 94.5 Country.
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0: From the Certified Transmission Weather Center, I'm meteorologist Eric Height with this significant weather update.
1: A tornado watch continues until 9 p.m. tonight. A tornado watch means that conditions are favorable for the development of severe thunderstorms over the next several hours, with some storms producing tornadoes. In addition to the threat of tornadoes, very large damaging hail and strong straight-line winds may accompany those storms that do develop. Storms can pop up quickly, so stay up to date on rapidly changing weather conditions and be prepared to take action if warnings are issued. A tornado watch continues until 9 p.m. tonight. Stay tuned for additional updates. I'm meteorologist Derek Height.
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0: From the Certified Transmission Weather Center, I'm meteorologist Derek Height with this significant weather update. A severe thunderstorm warning has been issued for parts of Marshall, Pottawatomie, and Riley counties until 6:45 p.m. this evening. The storm has the potential for both large hail and strong straight-line winds. Quarter-size hail and winds up to 60 miles an hour are likely as it pushes east at around 30 miles an hour. For your safety, stay inside and away from windows until the storm passes. Large hail and strong winds can easily shatter glass, causing injury. If you're caught outside, take shelter in a sturdy building or a hardtop car. Take shelter now. Once again, a severe thunderstorm warning continues for areas of Marshall, Pottawatomie, and Riley counties until 6:45 p.m. this evening. Bear in mind, this storm has the potential for hail the size of quarters and winds up to 60 miles an hour are likely. Stay tuned for additional updates. I'm meteorologist Derek Height.
1: 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With you for a final hour, I am Britt Z, and I'm glad you're with me. So let's get to it. Riley Green, Taylor Swift coming up in the near future. A bit of a new name right now, but one you're soon to be well familiar with, Zach John King. Here's Get to Drinking on 94.5 Country.

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2: She was storming through the house that day, and I could tell she was leaving. And I thought, oh, she'll be back, till she turned around and pointed at the wall and said,

The King of Country, George Strait, and Give It Away with the Big 94.5 Country. The song was written by Jamie Johnson, who has gone on to name his charitable organization, the Give It Away Foundation, which he gives money away to causes that are near and dear to his heart. Taylor Swift around the corner. Here's a barn burner and a toe tapper from Riley Green. It's called Think As You Drunk on the Big 94.5 Country.

0: From the Certified Transmission Weather Center, I'm meteorologist Derek Height with this significant weather update. A new tornado warning has been issued until 7 p.m. this evening for Riley and Pottawatomie counties. This is a radar-indicated tornado, meaning Doppler radar has detected rotation with the storm and tornadic development is possible. Once again, a tornado warning continues until 7 p.m. this evening for Riley and Pottawatomie counties. Tornadic development is a strong possibility with this storm as Doppler radar has indicated tight rotation. Remember, this storm also has the potential for golf ball-size hail. Strong storms continue to affect other portions of our listening area. A severe thunderstorm warning continues for portions of Marshall, Pottawatomie, and Riley counties until 6:45 p.m. Stay tuned for additional updates. I'm meteorologist Derek Height.
1: I knew it. I knew you. It's Taylor Swift with the Big 94.5 Country, who was at the premiere of Toy Story 5 last night. Yeah, the movie's opening for everybody else next Friday, but the, you know, all-time premiere was last night. Taylor Swift was on hand to perform that song in piano form, as well as do a duet with Randy Newman for You've Got a Friend in Me, which had to be really fun. The coolest part, though, is what Taylor Swift brought to have people sign. Yeah, Taylor Swift used to signing autographs, well, in a reversal of fortunes. Taylor Swift was the one asking for an autograph throughout the night as she brought her

0: VHS copy of Toy Story to the premiere for Tim Allen and Tom Hanks to sign, other cast members as well. But man, if you remember having that VHS tape of Toy Story, or I guess any Disney movie back in the day, it's those big plastic, like clamshell cases that you got the tape in. Yeah, and she handed it around, got a one-of-a-kind autograph from Tom Hanks, Tim Allen, who very appropriately autographed it to infinity and beyond. Tom Hanks wished she would have brought her VCR so he could have signed that. He said that might end up in the Smithsonian. Ella Langley coming up in just a bit. I Can't Love You Anymore. Luke Combs is in minutes right here on the Big 94.5 Country.
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8: From the Certified Transmission Weather Center, I'm meteorologist Eric Height with this significant weather update. A severe thunderstorm warning continues for parts of Pottawatomie and Riley counties until 6:45 p.m. this evening. This storm has the potential for both large hail and strong straight-line winds. Hail the size of golf balls and winds up to 60 miles an hour are likely as it pushes east at 30 miles an hour. Stay tuned for additional updates. I'm meteorologist Eric Height.
9: Most people out here think that taking care of one another is important. 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

0: Tomorrow, daytime highs approaching 91, mainly clear. Clear skies, tomorrow night, 58. Highs level off around 85, Friday, under clear skies. 89, Saturday, thunderstorms likely. I'm staff meteorologist Laura Lockwood.
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Small Town Boy from Dustin Lynch with the Big 94.5 Country. I am Britt Z, and I am with you for a little while longer for some Scotty McCreery in just a bit, as well as Stephen Wilson Jr. We'll get there. Right now, Ella Langley, as she teams up with Morgan Wallen for I Can't Love You Anymore on the Big 94.5 Country.

0: From the Certified Transmission Weather Center, I'm meteorologist Eric Height with this significant weather update. A tornado warning continues for parts of Riley and Pottawatomie counties until 7 p.m. this evening. This is a radar-indicated tornado, meaning Doppler radar has detected rotation with the storm and tornadic development is possible. Once again, a tornado warning continues for Riley and Pottawatomie counties until 7 p.m. this evening. Tornadic development is a strong possibility with this storm as Doppler radar has indicated tight rotation. Bear in mind, this storm also has potential for hail the size of golf balls. Bear in mind, additional severe weather warnings are still in effect elsewhere across our listening area. A severe thunderstorm warning continues for portions of Pottawatomie and Riley counties until 6:45 p.m. Stay tuned for additional updates. I'm meteorologist Derek Height.
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0: From the Certified Transmission Weather Center, I'm meteorologist Eric Height with this significant weather update. A new tornado warning has been issued until 7:30 p.m. this evening for Pottawatomie County. Doppler radar has detected strong rotation with this storm, so tornadic development is likely. Stay tuned for additional updates. I'm meteorologist Eric Height.
1: Bottle Rockets from Scotty McCreary with Hootie and the Blowfish with the Big 94.5 Country. Well, you would think that Hootie and the Blowfish would ride that wave into something else, but it appears that that is not the case. Darius Rucker was asked what the plans were for Hootie and the Blowfish in the future, and he said they're not really doing anything anymore. He says, you know, even when I play with Hootie, it's because the fans wanted it. It's not because I wanted to. I wasn't dying to go play with the Blowfish, and I wasn't dying to take a huge pay cut. But, you know, the fans wanted it. It's kind of wild to hear. Not only that they're not, you know, doing stuff, but you hear that quote, and it's like, damn, Darius, do you hate the Blowfish? So, I don't know, man. Trouble in Paradise, or in the Sea. You're Stephen Wilson Jr. and Gary.

0: Wrapping up my time with you this evening with Stephen Wilson Jr. and Gary with the Big 94.5 Country. Yep, that's going to do it for me. I am out of here. So I wish you all the best on your Wednesday night, and I'll be back on your Thursday. Got some Chase Rice coming up in a bit. B-Dub Radio's got you at 7. So stay tuned to the Big 94.5 Country.
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